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Why you falling for that? 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Cause you way too fine to be working that hard. 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You got your own car and your own crib, and some jealous bitches you don't get along with. Independent, baby, there ain't nothing wrong with. You ever need something, know who to get on the

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I wouldn't be calling if I didn't feel this heavy. 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